1111 Frank Street, 1111 Frank Street, calls Marconi, it hurts. The female subject, they looked intoxicated, leaving the location in a dark blue Nissan Pathfinder, partial tag of 435, apparently had a juvenile in the vehicle as well. Complaint was unable to tell which direction they left.

0: I report of a suspicious vehicle, 1722 Kettering Road, 1722 Kettering Road, across Kettering Court, Dalton Street, via gray sedans parked in front of this location for about 11 days. Apparently has not moved. I don't know who belongs to.
1: 10-4 now.
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0: go, 42.
1: He's called back in at home, 3515 John Anthony Lane. Correction, apparently that's where he's crashed, not the car wash.

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1: Not with you.
0: Just got me those on messages.
1: Him for it. Golf 22, you have a tag on the vehicle.
0: Oh, yeah, it's a temp tag when you're ready.
1: Good.
0: Right, November 2, Tango Mike Echo.
1: Golf 22, try that again, you're broken.
0: Mike Echo, November 2, Tango Mike Echo.
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0: 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They don't need assistance at this time.
1: 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Should we going back to Station 1?

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1: Are you able to run a tag out of Mexico?
0: Is it a commercial tag?
1: No, I'm unsure. I've never seen it before.
0: Negative, I can't run it then.
1: Can you try to run it as a commercial tag?
0: Sure.
1: It's Bravo 40 Tango Lima Tango 7 on a black charter.

0: Паша, вот.
1: More fire name are going to be in route to back payment 623 Emerald Avenue, 623 Emerald Avenue, across the Valley Street, Water Oak Drive, 58 girls female upper back pain, sudden onset. Went to the chiropractor earlier. She's having some minor difficulty breathing and tingling in her legs.
2: Okay, well,

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2: Getting a text to 911 from a 21-year-old female advising they're going through some sort of an alcohol hangover or withdrawal, having difficulty breathing, shaking, dehydrated. She made some comments about being scared they're going to make her parents mad for texting into 911, and supposedly she hasn't eaten for 4 days. She keeps throwing up, and there's some sort of disagreement between her and her parents.
0: Medic 2,

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0: Cairns and Fire, and AMR going to be directed a seizure, 802 LaGuire Road, 802 LaGuire Road, across the Old Cates Cove Road, 19-year-old female, active seizure for approximately 20 minutes. Does have a history of seizures.
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1: 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I've got a tag when you're ready.
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0: I'm out of it. 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
1: I copy Knox. What was the second one?
0: 29. Can I get a hand sign as well?

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2: Excuse me, Vaz. A Marshall on now 32 to a sick person at Quality Inn, 206 Corporate Place, 206 Corporate Place, across the King's Court, Sussex Boulevard. A room 302 for a 41-year-old male that's lethargic and vomiting. Looks like he's got some generalized weakness as well.
3: Tim Porter, just give me a rod.

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2: Simple.
0: Any negative knocks? I'm getting a 29 hit on him. It's going to be a no extradition intake pickup only out of Florida. Looks like it's a violation of probation for aggravated assault. I am also showing that he's on probation or supervised release status.
3: I'm going, thank you. 6 feet, copy. 911 hang up call. 119 Dewberry Drive, 119 Dewberry Drive, Crusher, Road of Indra, Silver Bell. Called in 911. Hung up, no answer on the call back. There is reason.

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0: 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Sometimes they won't respond unless somebody's actually out there with it, but I'll try.

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0: All 14. And 2037 6 mile, cross above Thompson Road and McFadden Road. Got an open line on a 911. Can hear a male saying something about getting a female in a car.

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0: Arthur Autistic Person, 2738 Rayleigh Drive, 2738 Rayleigh, across the Pleasant Hill, 6 to 7 year old male with a fever and left side pain.
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0: 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I have a possible gas leak on Maury Street, across the Murdoch Street.
1: 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Can I name a number of still over check?
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2: That registration on Kentucky is coming back to a 2015 black Cadillac, looks like an Escalade, to a Dana Arnett, Somerset, Kentucky. That 29 is not valid for this.

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2: 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We're going to be West Broadway pulling into Petros.

0: 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I've got a relative at 2037 that can see everything happening. She's wanting to know what's happening, if somebody could go over there and speak with her when you guys get a chance.
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Dark horse sedan, I'll get you tagged here in a second. Spiral Road and Cunningham Road.

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0: 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I've got a report of a disturbance, 3601 Wellington Lane, across the Excel Lane, plus his neighbors are plowing their lawn, disturbing him.
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1: Medic 5, we're clear of this call.
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0: top. 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

0: 60 back in service. Inmate's going to do a investigation. They'll call us when they're ready for us to get the body.
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Five 593 Bravo Quebec Golf Romeo Black SUV. 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
2: 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Six, four, five, 8.0. Ten, four.
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1: 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The 73-year-old female that's fallen while trying to get into bed, she's not injured, just needs help up, weighs about 186 pounds. There is a key location in the call notes.

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0: The chaplain's on scene. He was trying to call, but he couldn't get his phone to work.
1: Team 4, we figured it was him. We had an open line from him.

Jefferson. 886, Bravo Mike, Sierra November. It's going to be a gray SUV. It's going to be 588 North, right?

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0: 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We're going to be 411 at Nicole Court.

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1: 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Going to be East Broadway at First Street. 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
1: I'm a suspicious person. Robert C. Jackson Drive in Morganton. Robert C. Jackson in Morganton. Give me a call from the ED stop on the dirt road near the lot. Two subjects in the woodland making gestures at cars as they pass. Possibly two females wearing all black. No weapon seen, unknown impairments.
0: 10-4.
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0: Name and number reference to possible vandalism.
1: 10-4.
0: Well, 50. Before break, Foxtrot 4, there is an alert on this subject that their EDTM believes that their home is being vandalized on a regular basis.
1: Got it.

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1: Sorry for the delay, I got stuck on 911. The medic 21 is coming down Conning Road, approaching 6 mile per second.
2: Thank you, sir. I appreciate it. Can you have AMR throw their run number and their names in?
1: He's in there. Do you want this one as well?
2: Yes, sir, please.

0: 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All I need to help up, not injured.
1: Call 14, Tango 7.
2: I see him. It's okay. Dispatch, ready, class.
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0: Are you aware of the road being closed here at the traffic circle, Evertide and East Broadway?

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1: Okay, we're checking on 911.

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In or out in jail, copy beginning mileage. 6458.3.

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1: I've got a disturbance at Kenjo Market, 1813 Scribble Road, 1813 Scribble Road. Plaintiff is passing, there was a heavier set male with his hair in a ponytail and a Hispanic male being loud and making people uncomfortable. Apparently the female clerk is there alone and she's also uncomfortable. The complainant said they weren't shopping, they were just lingering in the store.

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0: 10-4, so it's already accounted for.
1: Is that the same one at Hickory Valley Baptist Church? Yeah, 10-4, we've got that one.

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It's going to be a 10 tag. Quebec, Foxtrot, Juliet, Tango. Quebec, Hotel X-Ray. It's going to be a white SUV. It's going to be the Philadelphia exit, headed southbound on the highway.

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1: Eight India Alpha 856. It's gonna be a gray sedan. I'm off on the highway at River Shores.
2: Got animal problem, traffic hazard. Eljoy and Meadow Ridge. Eljoy and Meadow Ridge. Let's pick 12 cows on the roadway.

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0: 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Haven't opened live. She just came to the phone now.
1: 10-4.
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1: Medic 21, that's perfect. Have a good evening.

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1: Manic 5, you're in route time is 2:04. Looks like this should actually be a seizure call based on the notes.

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1: Okay, we're calling back to the facility.

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1: 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Apparently, she's at the apartment complex.
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1: I've got an animal problem at Walgreens, 220 Foothills Mall Drive. The complainant's advising, they believe there's a cat stuck in the storm drain. We'll be in a police.

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150. Can I get you to start towards the VP on Montbell, who made reference to a rape that occurred at 503 Broadway Towers? He complained to Botham, she was raped by John Holt. Mel lives at 909 Broadway Towers. The complainant kept saying she was able to get away before he came back. Couldn't advise whether she needed an ambulance or not. She'll be in a really deep Grand Cherokee.

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0: 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Do you want us to stand by here for that flight?
1: Yeah, I'll clear you and then I'll put it right on you here. Your clear time is 3:23.
0: Great, copy. Do you enjoy something?

0: 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Medic 60 are clear for quarters.
1: Copy. Thank you, sir.
2: 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Thank you.
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0: 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You can go ahead and post time checks.
1: Copy. Here goes the non-emergent. How did you copy that one?
0: We copied them.
1: Okay, here comes the emergency.

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0: Okay, thanks. 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
1: Okay.
0: Meet for an 82-year-old female, she's fallen, possibly hurt her ribs, alert and conscious, breathing, okay?

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1: It's a
0: Bravo Mike Hotel 5726, Black Xfinity, southbound on Alcoa Highway, Waffle House.
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0: Got a welfare check at the Princess Motel, 2614, Highway 411 South. He'll attempt to locate a 22-year-old male of Brandon Smith. He should be on foot somewhere in the parking lot, possibly on the backside. The complainant's advising his sister's boyfriend has been making threats that killed him. He had white male blonde hair, unknown what he's wearing. Sister's boyfriend is Jonathan Dunlap and is apparently still in the room with the rest of the family. They don't know which room they're staying in.
1: Central.

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1: 483, Papa X-ray Yankee, white sedan. 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

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It's going to be the 405 Landau Drive, 405 Landau Drive. The complainant's calling back in now, advising her boyfriend of Randy Gallen's locked himself in the bedroom, screwed through the door so she can't get in, and no weapons. 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
2: One forty-six.
1: One forty-six.
2: We'll be clear from here. Problem resolved for now. Four parties left.

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2: Got a disturbance in zone 4 at 830 Cooksbury Circle, 830 Cooksbury Circle. 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Got a 911 hang up at Target, 800 Watkins Road. It's going to be 911 hang up times 2. No answer on callback. Their phone's pinging at the loading dock.
0: Forty-six. 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
2: Call Central Unit Special Attention, Alcoa Zone 1. Just got the report of an impaired driver left the parking lot of CVS Pharmacy at 111 South Hall Road, headed toward the highway and possibly toward Southwest Drive. It's going to be an impaired male in a black Infiniti 250. It's going to be a Nathaniel Allen. He was last seen headed down Hall Road toward Texas Roadhouse. Told the complainant that he has a weapon in the vehicle and he's planning to shoot himself in the head.

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1: 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Y'all have a good shift, correct? 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
0: 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Been shot number 19525. Started mileage 81803. 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We have two portables, scheduled off time 2000.
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0: 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I'll be out of Montville for a few.

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1: 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We did call security. I'm not sure if they'll be around or not.
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1: That's negative. What'd you get on it?
0: 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You're now. 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

0: 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Careful.
1: Good morning, dispatch. 24 is going to be shop number 04908. Starting miles is going to be 4239, 4239, ALS 30, BLS miles, on to 07, 24 Bulls, Lucas.
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2: 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Y'all have a good trip.

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1: I've had one. Can I get a hand sign, please?

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0: 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Car into the tree. Looks like it might be on fire.
1: 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Can you tell if there's any injuries?
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1: 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It's going to be a car versus a tree, and the tree is possibly on fire. 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

0: D-26. State citation issued. I'll be in service.
1: You have this to clear it out. A complainant called 911 to report a deer in the parking lot of Burger Master. She was afraid that it was going to go in the roadway.
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17. Alarm. It's going to be at 2802 Mayfly Way. 2802 Mayfly Way. Off of Country Meadows. The David Cockrell residence. Showing garage door. Exit. Air. Alarm. Yep.

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2: For how far off the roadway is?

0: 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Have to copy.
1: Command Formation 4, I copied you advised to cancel. You have another unit with you?

0: system.
1: Can you copy me now? Patient 3 will be investigating for fire hazard in engine 4 and camp.
2: Copy, patient is 3, you'll be investigating. 20, command, do you have someone else on scene with you?
1: I have 637 with me, I'm sorry. We'll be in service just a few.
2: Got it. Engine 4, you can cancel.
0: Self-attempt.

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Tom Center Maribel Units. I've got a reckless drive from the area of Middle Settlements Road and Ashley Drive. It's going to be a gray Kia Stinger that was driving at a high rate of speed, possibly turned into either Stone Tree or Ashley Apartments. Complaining states that the vehicle passed him going at least 50 in the 40 zone, almost hit another vehicle when crossing the road.

134. Got name and number for follow-up.

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0: Just come to Illinois registration, Foxtrot Papa 353-264. That's going to be old Haley 73 here, KOA on a white Chrysler minivan.
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0: 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Jen's been red for an ultra mental.
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0: 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You copy that? It's Illinois, OON.
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0: 10-4, thank you, ma'am.

Compton, all units, special attention Alcoa Zone 2. Have a reckless driver northbound on the highway, just coming through the lot at Louisville Road. Going to be a Toyota Tacoma, swerving, brake checking, cutting people off in traffic. Tag's going to be Alpha India 31392, Alpha India 31392. Should be a gray 2017 Toyota Tacoma. Coming back to a Christopher Keith 106 Muscovy Way in Maryville.

0: 226, I copy that, reckless driver, I'm not going to be close.
1: Forty-two, I'm in the area, by the highway.

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0: It's gonna be Lima, Echo, India, X-ray, 37. Tell me the status on that if it comes back, please.

0: on that tag is showing as 1225 of 26.
1: F4. I'll be at traffic stop with that. Maybe a silver Ford Focus. Gonna be at the Kenjo down on 321. Excuse me. Just passed Takalichi.

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1: 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Shows a 2020 Nissan Altima to an Amy Michelle Smith. 5521 Brandon Park Drive, Maribel. 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

0: Delta 21. Are you on code 4? 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
2: 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Have two portables. 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
1: Tango 4.
0: Got a report of a traffic hazard, Big Springs at William Blount. Big Springs headed towards the landfill. The complaint is causing there's a garbage truck with their back doors open that's dropping trash on Big Springs headed to the landfill.
1: Tango.
0: Foxtrot 1. Got a residential alarm. It's going to be at 1468 Cottage Glen Lane, 1468 Cottage Glen, off of Mount Tabor Road. Showing the ANPAR residence an entry front door sensor.
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0: AMR is coming out to 3714 Tuckaloochee Pike, 3714 Tuckaloochee, cross of Heritage Crossing and La Vista Drive. The 70-year-old female who fell 2 days ago, now having issues with it.

0: Medic 1, Party 1, Tokalichi Pike for a fall. Medic 4, Post the Wall, and Medic 60, Post Junction.
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0: If you can see the staff at the Blaine County Library, 508 North Cusick Street, 508 North Cusick, across the South Calderwood and McCammon, staff members found a note on a table describing an intimate relationship between a 15-year-old and a 42-year-old. Complainants wanting to make a report. If you'll go to the front desk, staff can get the complainant.
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2: 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I'm going to be off campus and route to that address.

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1: 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She doesn't believe she's injured, just needs help up, and she advised the front door is unlocked.
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0: 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It's going to be a gold Chevy Silverado.
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2: 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Off time of 21:30. 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

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We have an animal problem at 831 Brentwood Drive. 831 Brentwood Drive. Across the Sequoia in East Alpine. There's three dogs that scared the complainant. Can't walk down the road. One was out her doorway.

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0: That's affirmative.

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1: Can we get you back at Mike 33's position, please?
2: Mike 33, Yuma Sensei again.
1: Can we get you back at Mike 33's position, please, Yuma 10?

Tango 4, traffic's home. Four, 447, Bravo, Papa, Foxtrot, Quebec. Lewis Road, Shell Station. It's a black Volkswagen, little SUV. And I'm 1 minute out.

0: And 12.
1: Excuse me, 911 San Rafael. This is Fairview Elementary. I've got someone having a seizure right in front of my front door. Hang on, I'll get you the set.
0: 10-4.
2: Robin, I'll tell you. If you haven't already, would you admin that?
0: 10-4, we're starting it now.
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1: 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Is that correct?
0: Yes, ma'am. That's correct. We've got our nurse out here with her at this time.

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1: 10-4, someone advised they're in a car. 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
0: 12, I'm calling Romeo 10. Romeo 10. I'm showing it HMS 805 walk down. I'm showing.

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0: Fair Zone 2 units. I have a motorist assist right near Lamont Jewelers, 715 Watkins Road, 715 Watkins Road, cross of West Lamar and Foothills Parkway. It's going to be behind Lamont Jewelers near the entrance of Starbucks on Watkins Road. It's a silver Ford Escape, broke down in the middle of the roadway.
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4: Sorry, did you
1: advise
4: how cameras
1: pulled
4: up, bud?
1: Negative. No cameras have pulled up.
4: 10-4. Thank you. We're going to reset.
1: No further.
0: It's Stone Tree towards Robert C. Jackson here, but they didn't say which way he went when he got to Robert C.
1: The 21.

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We have an altered mental that fire an AMR en route to. 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

0: 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Have a seizure at Alcoa Intermediate School, 1325 Springbrook Drive. I'm sorry, 1325 Springbrook Road, 1325 Springbrook Road, cross of Marconi and Faraday.
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1: 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I think I'm on St. Traffic's backed up here.

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0: 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Last unit, you got clipped.
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0: 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I have a vaccine call, 307 Willard Street, 307 Willard, off of Sterling Avenue and Heron Avenue.
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Devin Willard Street, 307 Willard Street, crosses Sterling Avenue and Heron Avenue. 95-year-old female, complaining of severe back and chest pain. She's in okay alert and conscious.

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3: An assault that just occurred at the Volunteer Auto Group, 1712 West Broadway Avenue, 1712 West Broadway, Crescent Condry and Monarch. Complainant said he was trying to purchase a car and the owner pushed him outside, hurt his knee, and shoved a can of something in his face. It did just occur. The complainant's going to be in the parking lot of Advanced Auto, denying AMR. Different.
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4: 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William Blunt.
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2: 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You're clear for Central. Medic 6, Leo is about 3 minutes out.
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1: I did. What's that numeric?
0: EMSN, you're going to be responding to 1424 Newberry Lane. Again, that is 1424.

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1: Copy. 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

0: 131, can you copy 35?
1: Stand by.
0: He is showing suspended. It does look like he has a protection order against him. 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
1: Stand by, thank you.

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0: Ten four.

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1: Medic 34 is finished with this run. 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
0: Copy, all your times are 11:19.

We have some information from Delta 12 about a citizen that approached him, said about an hour ago they saw that male running down Robert C. Black male, short dreads with blue shirt. 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
1: We have an NVA with property image, 411 South in Fairview, 411 South in Fairview. 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Doesn't look like there's any injuries.
0: Yep.
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0: 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Are you responding to Pebble Lane?
1: 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I'm clear of the scene. I can respond to wherever you need me to.
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0: 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We have an NDA at Amazon, 1511 Robert C. Jackson, 1511 Robert C. Jackson, between two vehicles in the parking lot, black Outlander and a gray or silver Elantra.
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You can locate a David or a Judy Rafferty. Complainant was just in their house. The female does appear frightened. Believes there are issues with the female in the neighborhood. Male is sitting on the patio in a wheelchair in the sun. He does appear angry and fussing at the female. The subjects appear impaired as well. The police is calling about her yesterday, about her being out and about walking the dogs. So forth.

0: 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And also, can I get AMR's running number, please?
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3: 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I have a report.

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0: was it yours? Ashley Apartments, 320 Ashley. Got a text to 911 stating the subject from the earlier code one is now on premise. Was just a skinny subject with a golden t-shirt and 320. On to East Harbor Avenue to pick up a dialysis patient.
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0: County confirmed it was not something they were looking for.
1: Vehicle flying on a 111 Shawnee Lane, 111 Shawnee Lane, cross the Visor Station Road. She advised that there are dogs still on her property. She wanted animal control to respond, and her 497, they don't respond in the city of Princeville. We're trying to figure that out right now.
2: You said 497 is going to respond?
1: Negative. For per 497, we do not respond to the city of Princeville. Or she does not respond to the city of Princeville.
2: Devore.

0: Delta 25. AMR is going to be en route to 1930 Colonial Circle, 1930 Colonial Circle, Cross of Independence and Colony. It's going to be for a 74-year-old female that's syncopal. She's lightheaded and pale. We have a welfare check at 221 South Cedar Street, 221 South Cedar, Cross of Lawrence Avenue at Mountain View. 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Urgent care, stated she was under the influence, she was hysterical and didn't make any sense. It was possibly in pain. We did have multiple 911 phone calls from her yesterday. AMR coming on emergency. 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Cross of Odell and Smoky View Circle. Going to be for an 87-year-old male with an altered mental status. He's very weak. He does have Alzheimer's.
1: Medic 6 is your resupply going to be critical? That's a negative. Where do you need us? Non-emergencies to South Cedar Street for an unknown medical. Copy that. Shows en route. Six en route at 1233.
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3: 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Medic forward. We're clear central. Where's your luggage?
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2: 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Do y'all have a run number or do we get that from Knox?
1: Copy. I'll show you available at 1258. And your run number will be 26 Echo 014070. And you are requested back to your county.

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1: Do we have contact information for a relative or friend in Spillman by chance?
0: 10-4. I have the emergency contact for her mother. I'll put in the call notes.
1: 10-4, if you wouldn't care to let her know that she's being transported to UT and that her dog is here in the residence.
0: 10-4.
1: Thank you. I appreciate it.

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That's for Jamie Roth over a civil matter. 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

0: 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I'm off campus. Romeo 10's been advised there to middle school.
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0: Comp Center, Maribel First Responders. We have an NVA with injury, NVA with injury, East Lamar and Chantilly, East Lamar and Chantilly. It's going to be one truck on its side, possibly a female with chest pains.
1: Maribel Point 1, Squad 1, Battalion 1.

0: Yes, 30. 911 is aware.
1: Interrupted the MVA, just be advised, it does look like all subjects are out of the truck that's on the side.

0: te conoce.
1: Battalion 1, Squad 1. I'm sorry, Battalion 1, Quint 1, Squad 1. You're en route to 321A6 Chantilly Lane. 321A6 Chantilly. Two vehicles, a truck and a car. Truck's on its side. Unknown injury.
2: Compton all units. Special attention, Alcoa Zone 2. I have a shoplifting in progress. Going to be at Dick's Sporting Goods, 221 Hamilton Crossing Drive, 221 Hamilton Crossing. The complaint is there's a white male inside the store. He's about 5'10", wearing all denim. He's concealing items under his denim vest. They're going to be at the front register waiting for officers to confront him.
3: Medic 4, copy. We were just wondering.
4: Yes, my apologies.
5: Medic 6, just has to refill it.
4: Copy.
6: We're on the outside. I'm off campus, you're at the office.
1: Units en route to the NVA, just to advise, it does look like there is currently a verbal between all subjects on scene. Check for.

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0: A margin route for a fall at Orfdale Brown Creek, 1869 Crest Road, 189 Crest, cross of Crestville Court and Cherokee. 74, 79-year-old male that's fallen. He is bleeding, but bleeding is controlled. No other injuries.

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1: I'm going to be off campus and route to the Justice Center for an admin.

We have a traffic hazard right near Everett Avenue and East Broadway. Everett Avenue and East Broadway. The water main break. Looks like the water is pushing up through the asphalt. We do have a Delta unit on scene that's directing traffic until you guys can get on scene.

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0: 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South Washington and East Broadway. It's going to be across from the Broadway Salon. There's a Jeep Cherokee and a Toyota truck.

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0: Palm Central Unit Special Attention, Maryville and County Zone 4. I'm an impaired driver, just left the area of Perry's Mill in a blue Nissan Titan four-door pickup truck. Should be a female driver. She's impaired, possibly headed to Louisville. They're advising she should be passing the drive-in now.
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0: Over 21.
1: Do I have a unit close to East Lamar and Marisol College Circle Drive? I have a county unit that's on a motorist assist.

Crumbs Federal Unit Social Attention, Maryville and County Zone 1. Had a complainant that got behind a reckless driver at Dunkin' Donuts, 1820 West Broadway Avenue, crosses Sandy Springs on Cherokee Heights Drive. She stayed behind the driver until the vehicle turned left at the three-way stop on the Mint Road. Gonna be a dark gray Saturn wagon, 404 Bravo Juliet Papa Bravo, 404 Bravo Juliet Papa Bravo, driving erratically, crossing the yellow line.

10-4 it is. They've been advised as well. Actually canceled. They were able to get the car out of the roadway.

It looks like that tag of 782, a Kilo, Romeo, Kilo, does come back valid to a Jamie or Nicholas Leo 173, Weymouth Road in Maine.

0: 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Are you on scene that domestic standby?
1: Georgia registration, Alpha Bravo India, 8 Alpha uniform. It's going to be 321 here at the shopping center on a Nissan Rogue.
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0: 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It's the ultimate. 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

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I'll be in route with Tango 4. 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
0: 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Go ahead.
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1: 34 en route, 15 15 off. Tango 4. 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

128. We have an NVA with property damage, Lamar Street and Crawford, Lamar and Crawford. It's going to be two vehicles, a Kia Optima and a pickup truck. 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

0: 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For June Ponzio residence, shown as such alarm. Premise number is 865-405-2204, 865-405-2204.
1: King, full comms in range in 6, tanker 2.

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0: Did you all already cancel Riverbend?
1: Negative. Left a message for the homeowner.
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1: 10-4, all units canceled.
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In service, JHS. Sir. 219, traffic stop. Five 139 Golf Hotel. It's gonna be a white work truck. North right, Harding.

206 Rice Street, 206 Rice Street, across of Hotel Avenue in East Harper. Complainants say that the subjects from the disturbance last week are back. They're going to be in a white Dodge 1500 with a tag number 3KILO0686 in a maroon Dodge 1500, tag number 584 Bravo Romeo, X-ray Romeo. No weapons were seen or any threats were made. Per the Sun, it looks like they were possibly impaired. They are leaving now.

0: calling Federal Unit Special Intention Alcoa, Zone 4, County Zone 3. Have a reckless driver. Mississippi, exiting onto Alcoa Highway northbound for Knox County. Have a white and black Yukon with Texas plates all over the roadway.
1: I don't think we have anything close. Go advise Knox, please.
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2: Echo 17, Go 5. It's going to be William Blunt, Ashwood Park Drive, Silver Chevy, 006, Bravo Foxtrot, Charlie Foxtrot.

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Five three three Bravo Lima Tango Delta, E Marconi and Tesla on a gray Ford Bronco.

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1: It can be en route 6514 Leland Road Loop, 514 Leland Road Loop, cross the Leland Road. Had a complainant call in and advise that there's a grayish blue car in an enclosed white truck. 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

2.5 paint driving stuff. It's 745 Bravo Golf Whiskey November. It's going to be a white Toyota, Mississippi West Airport Highway exit to North Mississippi.

Thompson Earl Unit Special Attention Maryville Zone 2. Have a disturbance at Ashley Apartments Building 3. Ashley Apartments Building 3. There's a male out front of Ashley Apartments with an AR-15. He's outside threatening someone to shoot the gun. We're getting more information. We have multiple calls on this at this time.

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2: Captain, we're still in the squad.
1: Go ahead and respond that way.
2: Copy that. Squad 3, copy.

0: off and putting Squad 3 on. Is that correct?
1: That's firm.
0: 10-4 Squad 3. I'm going to show you going route at 1615 to a fire alarm at 1623 Robert C. Jackson. 1623 Robert C. Jackson. Cross you through G Lane. Then we've got PPO paper fire alarm for smoke detector.
1: People.
0: I copy. Building 7.
2: He's at Building 7 currently at the roundabout.
0: Copy. 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Just be advised, we're having a disturbance over at Ashley Apartments. There's a male with an AR-15 that has been shooting at buildings.
3: Copy, comm center. We'll advise, we may go and hold back. Squad 3, do you copy?
1: Copy that. Going to hold back.

0: 23 Repetite Jackson. You all can actually disregard the alarm company calls back if I think it's a false alarm.
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0: 10-4.

0: 106. I'm not sure. My complainant said that they just were circling the building and tried to shoot at people. I know that they, he actually discharged, and that was at 1614. They did not give the name. They hung up.
1: One 37, officer,
0: national. 10-4.

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1: Tag number is going to be 508 Bravo Papa X-ray Charlie. 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
1: Something we need to get glass on. 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

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And just advise, I'm always out.

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0: 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The weapon has not been fired yet.
1: I copy. 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

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We're looking at two aggravated assault charges. We're talking to victims right now. 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You guys can hold on Building 7, keep it tight, locked down. 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
0: Advisor, we're code 4 down here. We've got one male that we're talking to. 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
1: 10-4, just to clarify, you're talking to him on the phone.
0: Negative. We've got contact with him. He's out detained at this time.
1: I copy. One male detained, 1637.
0: Go ahead and send the admin page out and also let the other units, APD and BCSO, on scene know that they're good to release and thank

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948, Bravo Mike, Tango Foxtrot, westbound Mississippi, topside exit. It's going to be a blue sedan.

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1: Rescue 2 is going to be on duty until 22:15. Code 40, EMT with Lucas.
0: Rescue 2, are you going to that event as well?
1: We are on shift.
0: Be Rescue 2, we show you posted at...
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0: Problem Center, all units. Special attention, Maryville Zone 2, have a reckless driver. They just turned on Foothill Small Drive from West Broadway. It's going to be a burgundy sport bike. Male subject wearing a Mountain Rebel vest. Tag 2KILO5949. Driving recklessly in and out of traffic.
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I've got a disturbance at Waggles, 1150 Hunters Crossing Drive. 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He's taking pictures of the complainant and his kids. He's walking towards the back of the store on the weapons or impairments.

0: I've got a disturbance at Avis Car Sales, 3069 Airport Highway, 3069 Airport Highway. It's going to be a Randy Sibley on scene, refusing to give his key back for a rental. He's overdue for his rental payments. No Webster impairments.
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South Cusick Street, West Church Avenue. Sometimes pausing the lights, not changing.

0: Thompson-Herbone County Fire, Water Rescue, behind Rossford Manufacturing Company, 3901 Little River Road, 3901 Little River Road, across the end, Emmerich Lane and Old Knoxville Highway. Complaint has hit a rock on a jet ski. He's now stranded in some debris on the shoreline, in the water, unable to get out. Wearing a dark blue Yamaha ski vest, gray sweatshirt, black shorts. He'll be just up from the dam behind the Rockford Manufacturing business.
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0: He's going to be pinging on the shoreline on the manufacturing side, probably about 300 yards up from the dam, right at the end of the loop where you go into the business.

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1: 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Are you responding? 10-4.
2: 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It's going to be mile marker 21 on the parkway.

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0: from engine two. Do I need to pull down there into the parking lot of Rockford Manufacturing, or where exactly do I need to go?
1: Can you advise if she can access the water there, if she needs to be elsewhere?
2: Engine 2, it sounds like it's across from Ann Emmert Lane. That'll be the old road just before you get to the mill. There's some construction and development going on there on the left.
0: Copy. I've got somebody waving me into Rockford Manufacturing here.

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0: 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I am on scene. Sheriff's office is out with me.
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I've got a call for an agency assist. 3901 Little River Road, 3901 Little River Road, Rockford, MSG Co. 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

704 Bravo Lima Kilo Hotel. It's going to be a blue Chevy Camaro, probably between the 25 and 26 mile marker. Tangle 3 out here.

0: anything to see. Can you confirm whether or not there's insurance attached to that registration? Can we get the last four of this fill in, please?
1: Yeah.
2: Nothing.
1: A Louisiana tag, November 695267. It's going to be a white Pacific, Mississippi West, Cusick.
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0: an airborne cave fire. Is someone on scene with the patient for the water rescue? PD advised they see someone with them, and we're trying to figure out if it's the fire department or not.
1: 100, that is 21 or 22 is with him in the water.
0: Copy, thank you.

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0: 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We'll be back in service.
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121, can you copy 35? Sotheby and Braswell are going to be negative 29. I am showing that Lockridge has a warrant for larceny out of South Carolina, but it's no extradition. Next.

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1: Go ahead, command.
0: All units clear the scene. Command terminated.
1: Little River Road, command terminated.

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2: East Lincoln Road, 803 East Lincoln Road. The complainant's mom and his ex-fiance, Callie Wilson, showed up at his friend's house and screaming at everyone. Callie took an order of protection out against the complainant and threatened to report their truck stolen. Callie left 5 minutes ago in a black Volkswagen, possibly headed back towards 119 Dewberry Drive in the county. The complainant has to go to a meeting in 20 minutes, so he'll give him a phone call while you're en route.

0: でも。
1: Above all, for check in the area of Hood Hall, 4719 Airport Highway, 4718 Airport Highway. Going to be a Ladona Adams, left AMA. She's on probation, 7 weeks pregnant, wearing blue pajamas, possibly on foot, heading back in Alcoa. Just now left. She's a coach club user.

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Thompson, all units, special attention, Alcoa, Zone 2, an assault in progress, 116 Hall Road, 116 South Hall Road at the Big Lots, across the Glasscock Street, North Hall Road, a male hitting a female in the parking lot. They were walking down the side of Big Lots. The male is wearing a white shirt, jeans, a backwards hat, and a black backpack. The female is wearing a purple shirt with blue jeans, no weapons seen, unknown impairments. Last thing going behind the Zips car wash. I'll claim it's a passerby.

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1: 2 Alpha 6 Bravo Papa Lima Golf, gonna be a gray Nissan. Mississippi East exit ramp to Okinawa.

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1: 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I was only able to catch the neighbor.
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2: Echo 17. Let me clear the residence, head back towards Norwood Highway, looking for this dude. Yeah, well, this was in reference to the suspicious person.

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Good one.

0: third-person investigation inside for 966 Amy Renee Way, 966 Amy Renee Way, Cross of Court Christopher Way. The complainant's son is drunk and possibly has started a fire on his bed. The complainant is smelling smoke, no flames seen. The complainant's paralyzed and cannot get up to see if the fire is there. Recommend going and hold back until PD is on scene.
1: 10-4 comm center, is that off middle settle?
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I go 17, I go 14. I go 17. What was the time frame on that? He was leaving.

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0: 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It's going to be a white BMW, Pellissippi West, Airport Highway X.
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0: from Tanker 2. Did he advise there was no fire?
1: 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Tanker 2.
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Dingle 6, I got a hole in for stash of 29. One 5 7 3 2 0 0 6 8. You can also check them out at Sevier, please.

0: 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He could have went into the abandoned trailer across the road, which is 963.
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0: I'm sorry, I saw 100. We're blocked in. 42 is getting info, but the subject's on foot. Sheriff's got us blocked in, searching.
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1: 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Hunter from command, be advised we'll be installing the smoke detector at this residence.
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0: Pump Center, all units, stand by for a wanted person, Bolo, out of the county. Pump Center, all units, be on the lookout for a Jeremiah Johnson, a white male, 23 years of age, 5'11", 148 pounds, blonde hair, green eyes. Subject was involved in a domestic at 2633 Jericho Road. County's going to have charges for aggravated domestic. Subject is armed with an AR-15, 12-gauge shotgun, and an unknown caliber long gun. He's also possibly suicidal. Left the location in a white Hyundai Elantra. Tennessee tag, Bravo Juliet Papa 0897. Bravo Juliet Papa 0897. Left in an unknown direction of travel on Montville from Jericho Road. If located, stop and hold for BCSO Echo 14, below out 1930.
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720. 723 is going to be in the area. There's a couple of vehicles that the complainant told us they may be in. We're going to see if we can make contact with any of those. I'll let you know.

It's copy and traffic stop. Zero kilo 6361. It's going to be in a blue Honda motorcycle. It's going to be 72, about the 3800 block. I got a ID for SNES 29. 1950. Go ahead and

I'm sorry, I didn't copy him. We got bad reception out here. If you could check the jail also, we don't have good phone service out here. Different.

0: 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We'll be stopping at the Topside Road area to refuel.
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